Grace got you. Mercy got you. Forgiveness got you. Salvation got you. God's love got you. So it's all got you. You're good. You're safe. You're in God's hands. You're in his arms. He's holding you tight. This is 98.5 KTIS.

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We're counting up every blessing tonight. It's perfect at the end of the day to do this because you can look back on your day, morning and afternoon and evening. You can find the things that God did, that He came through on. A lot of them we miss because we're used to them. But let's try to find them. Let's count it up. Let's count that blessing.

0: 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Hi, I'm Lindsay. It's so easy for us when we have a problem to go to a podcast or a book or a professional online person to get a quick answer and some quick help for the problem that we're going through. And nothing against those. Those are all great. But what about going to God first before those things? Like, He is called the Wonderful Counselor. In Isaiah 9, when Jesus was born, the Bible says He will be called Wonderful Counselor, Mighty God, Everlasting Father, Prince of Peace. We kind of skip over that Wonderful Counselor part and we go to others first because we do have this desire for like a quick answer, an immediate answer. But going to God first would require us to practice patience and wait on His wisdom and His guidance. And when we do, when we practice that patience and we wait, we actually foster the ability to hear Him. We're able to sit in the silence, able to sit in that uncomfortable waiting time as we wait for our Wonderful Counselor who has everything you need. May we call on Him first.
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Hi, I'm Lindsay. If anything tried to bring you down today or discourage you, we're going to get you lifted back up. We're going to get you going in the opposite direction of discouragement.

0: Tasha Layton, Meet Me in the Valley on 98.5 KTIS. Hi, I'm Lindsay. What I love about this radio station, these artists and these songs, they're so real. Like, no one's pretending that everything is fine. No one's pretending that we have no trouble and no stress and no grief in our life. Like, we're saying, no, it is hard to live here in this broken world. It is tough. It is sad sometimes. There are worries. There are fears. But the truth is, God is with you. He hasn't left. He's in the valley with you. He has nowhere else to be, but right by your side. And so if you need that reminder, like day in and day out, just like I do, then download the free KTIS app. That way, if you ever go anywhere, you don't have to be without these songs that are uplifting you to hope for your real life, this real world, offering you that real comfort that Jesus brings. 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

0: 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Hi, I'm Lindsay. Sometimes you just need a pep talk. You need a friend to come and hype you up, encourage you. And that's what I'm here to do tonight. Except this pep talk is from a kid. There's something about hearing encouragement from a kid. I don't know. To me, it just makes it seem a little bit more believable. This is for the person who you have been taking such good care of other people and you are worn out. And you are weary and you have been making all the plates spin and you're starting to wonder, like, am I doing enough? Am I doing a good job? Yes, you are. Hear it from her.
1: You're doing better than you think. Think of all the work you've put in, all the care and love you've put in. You're doing better than you think. The prayers you've prayed, God hears them and He's working on it. He's taking care of you while you are taking care of others. You're able to show the big amount of love you have because God has shown that big amount of love to you, and He's going to keep helping you through. You are doing better than you think.
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You can count on this music being here when you need it. 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
1: 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It's called Lord It Feels Good on 98.5 KTIS. Hi, I'm Lindsay. The joy of the Lord is something else. The joy of the Lord, when you experience that, it just, there's nothing that feels better. And if you're a person who's following Jesus, then you're like, yeah, I've experienced the joy of the Lord. Maybe you can think of some times or some places or some situations where you just know it was the joy of the Lord. And maybe there's someone listening tonight that you're like, you know what? It's not joyful for me. It's anything but joyful for me. I haven't found the joy of the Lord. Maybe you feel hopeless or depressed or anxious, and you're wondering, like, what is the fix to all of this? What is the answer? Like, how can I be happy? How can I get joy? Let me just tell you more about the joy of the Lord Jesus himself. He came, he died on the cross for you. He rose again, defeating sin, shame, death, all of the bad stuff, so that you could have an abundant life. You can actually have an abundant life. Let me tell you more about having a relationship with Jesus. Text FOLLOW to 41224. Text FOLLOW to 41224, and I will text you right back.
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Hi, I'm Lindsay. There is such a wonderful acceptance and inclusion when it comes to the family of God, the house of the Lord. Like, everybody's invited in. There's nobody who has to stand outside the door. Everybody has an open invitation into God's family and into the house of the Lord. And that includes you.

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prayed. Just a reminder that God hears your prayers, even the ones that you've prayed so many times that maybe you're like getting kind of tired of praying. God hears those. He's heard them for years and years. They make it to his ears. He's working on it. You can trust him. This is 98.5 KTIS.

0: 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Hi, I'm Lindsay. It's so easy for us when we have a problem to go to a podcast or a book or a professional online person to get a quick answer and some quick help for the problem that we're going through. And nothing against those. Those are all great. But what about going to God first before those things? Like, he is called the Wonderful Counselor. In Isaiah 9, when Jesus was born, the Bible says he will be called Wonderful Counselor, Mighty God, Everlasting Father, Prince of Peace. We kind of skip over that Wonderful Counselor part and we go to others first because we do have this desire for like a quick answer, an immediate answer. But going to God first would require us to practice patience and wait on his wisdom and his guidance. And when we do, when we practice that patience and we wait, we actually foster the ability to hear him. We're able to sit in the silence, able to sit in that uncomfortable waiting time as we wait for our Wonderful Counselor who has everything you need. May we call on him first.
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0: Okay, are you ready to get thankful together? 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But if you really think about it, you're like, wow, I'm so thankful for that. 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

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Hi, I'm Lindsay. God is the one who loved us first, and now we get to love him back, and we get to love others too. Whoa!

0: Cochran and Company, What Grace Can Do, on 98.5 KTIS. Hi, I'm Lindsay. God's grace and his goodness really does cover everything. It covers your past. It covers right now. It covers your future. And I hope you know that you have God's grace and God's goodness. Maybe you don't know that, though. Maybe you're trying to believe it. Maybe you want to believe it, but maybe there's just something inside of you that's like doubting or wondering if it's really true. Would you just text the word follow to 41224, even if you're just curious, even if you just believe a little bit? Would you let me text you back some more Bible verses about God's love, his grace, his forgiveness, his salvation? He has all of these amazing gifts that he's trying to give you, but he's not going to make you take them. It's your decision to take all his good gifts. And you can do that tonight. Like, maybe you'd want to accept them right now. Text the word follow to 41224 and I'll text you back.
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Tell a friend about the hope and encouragement you hear in every song.

98.5 KTIS. I am Lindsay. Our souls and our hearts know that this broken world is not right. It's not how it's supposed to be. It's not how things should be. We know that heaven is coming. That's why we're homesick for it.

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Hi, I'm Lindsay. Jesus loves us, this we know, because the Bible has told us hundreds of times. And because these songs have told us hundreds of times.

0: 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Hi, I'm Lindsay. Sometimes you just need a pep talk. You need a friend to come and hype you up, encourage you. And that's what I'm here to do tonight. Except this pep talk is from a kid. There's something about hearing encouragement from a kid. I don't know. To me, it just makes it seem a little bit more believable. This is for the person who you have been taking such good care of other people and you are worn out. And you are weary and you have been making all the plates spin and you're starting to wonder, like, am I doing enough? Am I doing a good job? Yes, you are. Hear it from her.
1: You're doing better than you think. Think of all the work you've put in, all the care and love you've put in. You're doing better than you think. The prayers you've prayed, God hears them and He's working on it. He's taking care of you while you are taking care of others. You're able to show the big amount of love you have because God has shown that big amount of love to you, and He's going to keep helping you through. You are doing better than you think.
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Like you know, some situations where you're like, I can't even explain this to anyone because there's just so many details. God has seen it all. He has been with you through it all, and you can count on him. He's working on it. He can still do a miracle.

alone, making well with my soul. 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Jesus, could you please just sit and cry with me till I can sing, till I can sing.

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The Bible says he delights in you. He enjoys being with you. 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

0: It's new from Matt Maher. What an encouraging song. It's called Gonna Be All Right on 98.5 KTIS. Hi, I'm Lindsay. These songs, they just lift you up and they encourage you and they bless you. And I'm so thankful for these artists who spend their lives writing these songs to encourage and bless us. And so one of the bands that has been doing that for a very long time is Mercy Me. They are coming back to Target Center. They're bringing Jeremy Camp. He has too. Both of them been around so long, writing so many encouraging songs to lift you up in the name of Jesus. So they're both coming to the Twin Cities on November 15th. Now, I know that feels like kind of far away, but it'll be here before you know it. So get it on your calendar. That way you have something to look forward to this fall. Get lifted up by Jesus music. 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

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Tell a friend about the hope and encouragement you hear in every song.

98.5 KTIS. Hi, I'm Lindsay. Here's what you can expect here. A lot of friendship, a lot of hope, and a lot of talk about God's love.

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98.5 KTIS. I am Lindsay. I love that Bible verse. It's the one right after the really popular one. It's actually John 3:17. It says that God did not send his son into the world to condemn the world, but to save the world. He didn't come to say, you're so bad, you're so horrible, you're guilty. He came to say, I love you, you're forgiven, you're free, you're washed.

0: 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Hi, I'm Lindsay. It's so easy for us when we have a problem to go to a podcast or a book or a professional online person to get a quick answer and some quick help for the problem that we're going through. And nothing against those. Those are all great. But what about going to God first before those things? Like, he is called the Wonderful Counselor. In Isaiah 9, when Jesus was born, the Bible says he will be called Wonderful Counselor, Mighty God, Everlasting Father, Prince of Peace. We kind of skip over that Wonderful Counselor part and we go to others first because we do have this desire for like a quick answer, an immediate answer. But going to God first would require us to practice patience and wait on his wisdom and his guidance. And when we do, when we practice that patience and we wait, we actually foster the ability to hear him. We're able to sit in the silence, able to sit in that uncomfortable waiting time as we wait for our Wonderful Counselor who has everything you need. May we call on him first.
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Hi, I'm Lindsay. That's the great thing about the Father's House. Everyone is welcome in. Nobody has to stand outside. Everybody gets an invite to the Father's House, the Father's table. You have a seat because he loves you so much.

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98.5 KTIS. I am Lindsay. There's probably a situation in your life, like there are many in mine, that I am really trying to control. That I'm like, well, it needs to go this way. And this song is going to remind us that God's way is so much better, and we can just let Him take it.

0: God have his way. He knows better anyway. He can see everything that we can't. That's Sidewalk Prophets on 98.5 KTIS. I'm Lindsay. Let's get you lifted up.
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98.5 KTIS. 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

98.5 KTIS. If you missed our sticker stop yesterday, no worries. Got another one coming up on Thursday. We're going to be at Eagle Brook Church. Pam is going to be there 7 to 10 a.m. You can pick up your sticker, drop off some supplies for Union Gospel Mission.

0: 98.5 KTIS. Sometimes I struggle to believe that God really has enough mercy for me. I can believe it for other people, but here is where the rubber hits the road for me. It's when I continue to mess up in the same area over and over and over again. So like, here's an area for me, trusting God with my kids. My kids are at a stage where they're young adults now. They're 18, 19, and 21. And they're moving, you know, further and further away from home and moving out and doing their own things. And oh my goodness, I find myself trying to manage or control or strategize outcomes. And the root of it is not trusting Jesus. So I have to come back again and say, oh, Lord, I can't believe how many years now have I been, you know, 21 years I've had these kids and I'm still struggling to trust you. And I start to believe that his mercy isn't big enough. But there is this verse in Lamentations chapter 3 that I love, love, love, because it says, God's mercies are new every morning. Great is his faithfulness. That means his mercy is not recycled. It's not leftovers. It's not just barely enough. It's new. It's fresh mercy from God every single day. And not just on the daily, but in every moment when we need it. I think that's the point of that verse. His mercy is already there waiting for you. So if you're like me, struggling through, and especially if it's something you've been struggling with for a long time, we hesitate to bring it back to him. Don't be like me and do that. I'm trying to be faster at immediately going to him. Not embarrassed, but just handing it out, casting my cares on him again, confessing, telling the truth. Jesus, I'm still struggling. Will you help me? And then this, his mercy just washes over you once again.
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98.5 KTIS. Boy, if tonight just feels so heavy, maybe you are carrying a lot. Jesus invites you, cast your cares on him. Yeah.

98.5 KTIS. Maybe you wouldn't refer to yourself as a Jesus follower, but have you noticed lately how many times he keeps showing up in your day? And you know that he's there. It's like he's reminding you that he loves you. It's because he does.

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98.5 KTIS. There is nothing like a concert with Mercy Me. One incredible song after another. Songs like this one. They're going to be at the Target Center November 15th. You can get tickets at mykTIS.com.

0: 98.5 KTIS. My name is Meredith. Can I confess something? I get so frustrated with how quickly I move into fear. Oh, my goodness. I can go to worst case scenario faster than an Indy 500 car. It's crazy. And it's frustrating to have followed Jesus for as long as I have to still be in that place. And one of the really frustrating things about fear is how quickly it makes you forget about God's past faithfulness. It's as if all those times in the past where he came through, where he showed up, where he answered prayer, where he moved mountains, where you thought mountains couldn't be moved, and it's like all of a sudden that's all disappeared. All you can see now is whatever this hard situation is before you, and suddenly that situation has become impossible. And yet we are dealing with the God who makes the impossible possible. One of the things that I love in scripture is this reminder we see over and over and over again to remember. Remember the ways that he came through for you in the past. Remember the ways he's been faithful. Remember how he made a way where there seemed to be no way before. Remember that moment. Go back to your journal if you have one. Remember that moment when you were saying, I don't see how this feels impossible. And yet he made it possible. Here's the thing I'm learning. His past faithfulness helps us to trust him in the present. Past faithfulness becomes present trust. When we stop and remember the moments where God showed up in our lives before, it can change the way we face whatever it is that's in front of us right now.
1: I listen to you on the way to work so that it powers me up for the day. 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

You know what would look really good on your car? A 98.5 KTIS sticker. We've got sticker stops coming up all summer long. In fact, Thursday morning, Pam's going to be at Eagle Brook Church, 7 to 10 a.m. Would love to get you set up with a sticker. 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
1: 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We'd love to get you one at our next sticker stop, Eagle Brook Church, Thursday morning. Pam's going to be there 7 to 10 a.m. Bring along some shampoo for Union Gospel Mission. It's going to be a great morning.
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0: 98.5 KTIS. I think, especially depending on the kind of voices that were around us in childhood, we can tend to think about God as somebody who is consistently and typically disappointed with us. In fact, maybe if you're honest tonight, some of the thoughts that show up, especially in the middle of the night, they sound something like, oh, I should be doing better. I thought I would be further along by now. Why do I keep messing this up? And then underneath all of that, there is this fear that, okay, maybe God is disappointed in me. Can I tell you something really important? He is not. God does not look at you with frustration or exhaustion or that feeling of like, oh, again? He sees you through a lens of compassion. He sees you through the lens of patience and understanding, like a loving father, like you do with your kids. A loving father who knows exactly how hard you're trying, even when nobody else sees it. So if you're carrying that weight tonight, you don't have to. You're not a disappointment. You are someone who is deeply loved right in the middle of your imperfect, still growing life.
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your love. 98.5 KTIS. Maybe you've never surrendered, followed Jesus, because someone a long time ago made you believe that you are just a disappointment to him and he would reject you. That is a lie. He loves you. He looks at you with compassion, and he would love to be in relationship with you. You want to take the next step? 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

0: 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My name is Meredith, and I'm really grateful that you have chosen in the middle of the night to be hanging out here with us. I'm grateful. Maybe you're up tonight, not because you want to be. You'd rather be sleeping, but you are struggling with something. You feel stuck in something. So I have learned two questions from Jamie and Donna Winship. I've read Jamie's books. I had a chance to interview him. And I've learned two questions that they learned on the mission field and that are helpful in almost any situation where you feel stuck. Let's just say, for example, there's something going on with your kids and you just, the way you used to handle it doesn't work anymore. And you really are, you're blank. I don't know what to do, Lord, I'm stuck. So here are the two questions. The first one is this: Jesus, what do you want me to know about this situation? Oh my goodness, that's such a powerful question. When you ask it and then you give a space for Jesus to speak, you just being quiet and listening. Sometimes you can ask that question in the morning and just go about your day and see. Sometimes you can ask it and almost immediately you know in your gut what he's trying to say. That's the first question. Jesus, what do you want me to know about this situation? And then once you have a sense about what Jesus might be saying about that, the second question is this: okay, now what do you want me to do? What do you want me to know about it? And then, Lord, what do you want me to do?
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Joyful Nights are back. 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Hey,

0: 98.5 KTIS. This is Meredith. I have been praying something pretty simple lately. Jesus, help me believe there are good things ahead. Because I have been struggling to believe that. Here's the backstory. My daughters, I have a 18-year-old, a 19-year-old, and a 21-year-old. They'd all just graduated, one from college, one from junior college, one from high school. And at the end of the summer, they're all taking steps further away. One of them is moving two time zones away. Oh my goodness. And I struggle with that because I have loved the season of having them home under my roof. And now we're moving into the empty nest. I even have a hard time saying it, the empty nest stage, because there's this part of me that has believed, now I realize it's a lie, but what I have believed is that, okay, that was the best season of life. That was it. It's over. And not only was the best season of life over, but there's this deeper lie that's like, okay, and now there's nothing good ahead. Like all that's ahead is sadness and depression and all downhill from here. It sounds ridiculous when I say it out loud, but when I have truly examined my heart, that's what I found in there, which is, oh, it's so frustrating. So I've been asking Jesus, Lord, I believe in my head that there are good things ahead. I know that you are a God who gives good gifts to our kids, and I'm one of your kids. And so I know that you have good things ahead for me. Can you help me move that knowledge from my head to my heart? And I just want to say it to encourage you too. Perhaps this is such a season of transition for so many of us, and maybe your kids or somebody you love, or a season is ending and it's been a season you've loved. Will you believe with me? Let's ask Jesus to help us believe what is true, that he has good things ahead.
1: 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I am a very taxing position, and at the end of the day, it lifts me back up.
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0: want that heart.
1: 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Hey, before we wrap up this week, just want to remind you, you made it through. 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

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Next opportunity to get yours, join us at our sticker stop at Eaglebrook Church. 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

Hey, 98.5 KTIS. With our next sticker stop coming up on Thursday of next week, Pam Lundell looking for you in Minneapolis. All the deets coming up in minutes. Here's our man Colton Dixon. Got his start on American Idol many years ago. Here he is, his latest. Woke up.

0: summertime, and that means lemonade stands. Maybe you've driven by and smiled. Maybe you've stopped and bought a lemonade just to make their day. There's something special about kids working hard and dreaming big. And that's why it's hard to believe someone called 911 on two little guys who were simply running their neighborhood snack stand. Perez and Jackie Reese had been selling lemonade, Kool-Aid, and snacks. Yes, they've got quite the stand for years. Then one day, a complaint brought police to their stand. But what happened next was something nobody expected. Officer Morgan Reed arrived and decided these boys deserved encouragement, not criticism. She immediately started calling fellow officers, telling them to stop by. Within 30 minutes, dozens of officers showed up to support the brothers, and that afternoon alone, the boys earned $280. Officer Reed even returned the next day and spent another $40. She said these positive interactions are the kinds of memories kids carry with them for a lifetime. And these aren't just hardworking kids. They have generous hearts. Perez hopes to buy an e-bike and help people experience homelessness. Jackie plans to spend some of his earnings on diapers for his young nephew and niece. What a beautiful reminder that kindness has that ripple effect. One officer's decision to encourage instead of criticize turned a complaint into a blessing. In Galatians chapter 6, it reminds us, let us not grow weary in doing good, for at the proper time, we will reap a harvest if we don't give up. And on this day, a little lemonade stand produced a pretty sweet harvest. Stop by one of those today if you can.
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0: Wow, we've already checked off two KTIS summer sticker stops. Yesterday, Andy was in Rogers. Our next one coming up next Thursday, June 18th, is in downtown Minneapolis at Eagle Brook Church in the parking lot there. I'm going to be there with the KTIS crew. I hope you'll put it on your calendar. Come on out and meet me. Most importantly, get that KTIS sticker. You can tell people about Jesus without saying a word. Register for Joyful Nights tickets. And also asking you to bring some shampoo for our friends at Union Gospel Mission. They're our ministry partners. For our sticker stops, everything you need to know at myktis.com.
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Tell a friend about the hope and encouragement you hear in every song.

Hey, welcome. How about if we lift up this day? Heavenly Father, before I take my first step into this brand new day, I invite you into every part of it. Be present in my thoughts, my conversations, my work, and my decisions. Help me not to waste time worrying about things that are outside of my control. Instead, teach me to trust you more deeply and rely on your wisdom. Give me a clear mind and a focused spirit. Let me see opportunities where others see obstacles and possibilities where others see limitations. Surround me with favor. Keep me under your protection. Thank you for the blessings that are already on their way. Bless my friends and my family and my nation. You know what the needs are. In Jesus' name, amen.

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the entire 98.5 KTIS family is praying for 10-year-old Silas going into brain surgery today. Be with the doctors and, in the name of Jesus, heal him. His family isn't afraid. They have hope because you are with them. May the trust that they have in you encourage everyone to trust you in hard times too, God. We believe you hold the future. In Jesus' name we pray, amen.

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2: Well, if
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2: You've ever taken a little baby onto an airplane, maybe you can sympathize with this mom and dad, new mom and dad, Kelly and Jake, a little nervous about taking their five-month-old daughter on an airplane for the very first time. Most new parents would be, and flying from New Jersey to Mexico, it's not a short haul, and they weren't sure what to expect. In fact, they brought those little gift bags. Maybe you've heard about this, where new parents who have an infant on an air flight have like little treats and earplugs for the passengers and just saying, hey, I've got a baby, so here we go. Little did they know, an angel was on that flight. Little Romy, she was a little fussy to start. But then she became fascinated staring at the woman across the aisle. And Mom Kelly couldn't believe it because the child was just staring at this woman who was crocheting. She was crocheting. Her hands were constantly moving and the little tot was transfixed and she stared for hours. The crocheter, Megan Rubin, noticed the baby watching her and also realized that the yarn she was using for her project matched the little girl's outfit. It was a really pretty yellow. So with an hour left on the flight, she decided to make a little beanie for Romy and surprise the family with the hat once they landed. Captured and summarized by Mom on her TikTok account, went viral. It's racked up almost 8 million views to date. And Mom Megan said, never seen someone work so fast in my life. And I had no idea it was for us. It made the whole trip worthwhile.
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4: Hey, one accident. Left lane blocked St. Paul, 61 southbound just after Warner Road early this morning. A stall, 100 southbound ramp to Minnetonka Boulevard. And traffic's heavy, 94 westbound into Minnesota to the Hudson Bridge. No major delay right now, so take advantage. What a lovely start to your day. 58, sunny, and a high today of 80 in the sunshine. Perfect weekend in the mid-70s with nothing but sunshine. 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

0: What if Matthew West was my next guest on the podcast? I love that song. Well, he is, so I hope you'll download it wherever you get your podcasts. Good morning and welcome to a wonderful Friday. Sunshine, blue skies, going to be perfect. Pam just said to me, did you sleep with the windows open last night? I said, no, I had the little heater on. It's crazy. Isn't it crazy, Pam, how we're going back and forth?
1: I know. I go for a daily walk with my Westies and we cut it short because it was chilly.
0: It's crazy.
1: It was windy and cold.
0: I know. My son was in Arizona. He just landed back here. He says, I hate cold summers. I said, it's not a cold summer. This is perfect. This is ideal. We're going to have a great weekend and a great stretch of weather all next week.
1: This, yeah, ideal is the wonderful, wonderful way to describe it. Yeah, whatever you got going on, do it outside.
0: Yeah. Heidi, what about you? What are you excited about?
2: God has blessed me with the opportunity to run a race with my sister-in-law up in Duluth during the Grandma's Marathon weekend. And then the following weekend, I get to run a Tough Mudder race with my husband.
0: Heidi, how long did it take you to prepare for these races? Because you just can't all of a sudden decide, hey, I'm running a race. Don't you have to train a lot for that and that kind of thing?
2: Yeah, lots of training. For me, it's more getting into the mindset to prepare for it and just calming my nerves for the race. And God has been a huge part of that and just being with me. And I always invite him to go on the races with me. And that makes such a huge difference when I invite him to be with me while I'm running.
0: Well, it reminds me of the scripture that says, since we're surrounded by such a great cloud of witnesses, let us throw off everything that hinders and the sin that so easily entangles, and let us, like you, Heidi, run the race with perseverance marked out for us, fixing our eyes on Jesus, the pioneer or the author and finisher of our faith. Go get him, Heidi.
2: Thank you so much.
0: Yeah.
1: There she goes. She's amazing. And yeah. I was just coming in to tell you that I need to get back into the gym. I was going to tell you that.
0: Yeah.
1: I kind of, you know, I've been feeling kind of tired and stuff lately. And I, you know, walk my dogs, but I have not been going to the gym.
0: It's a perfect weekend to do it.
1: She just really inspired
0: me. Everybody lace up those sneakers and hit the outside trails or the treadmills too. It's thanks. Thanks, Heidi. You inspire all of us.
1: Highway 61 southbound after Warner Road. There's a stall on the right shoulder, and you've got some slower traffic 100 southbound at Minnetonka Boulevard. That's because of an earlier accident that just cleared. And boy, they are working on the west. They're working everywhere. Construction, right?
0: Yeah.
1: As I was driving home yesterday, starting on Monday, my ramp, it's mine, Pam Lundell's ramp, to go south on 494 from 394 westbound is closing.
0: We'll have some counseling
1: the
0: after the show.
1: Northbound is closed.
0: Yes.
1: Stop closing my ramp.
0: I know. 59 degrees going up to a high of 80 here in the Twin Cities at 98.5. KTIS, Keith Stevens, along with Pam Lundell. And here's a great sunshine song.

0: Maybe this weekend is going to be one of those weekends where you go through stuff in your house. You know, if you've moved, like I have a few times, it's crazy because everything's in boxes and it's time to open them up. I just know there are some photographs and memories in there that I want to display in my home. And this is going to be a perfect weekend to do that. And maybe you have a favorite photo.
1: My favorite picture of you is the one where you're staring straight into the lens.
2: Hi, Keith. This is Pam. My favorite picture is the picture of my husband and my two sons at Chickenberry Falls on their way up to Canada fishing with my brother and my brother-in-laws.
0: I love it.
2: This fishing trip started, back in the 70s, and ever so often, Tom and Tim would be able to go with their dad up fishing, and that's just one of my favorite photos, is those three being together and having a good time.
0: There is nothing better. I can relate totally, as we did the same trip up to Ontario, and those family photos from up north, they're timeless. You know, they're worth more and more with every year that goes by.
2: Oh, yeah.
0: And we have the old Kodak slides, too.
2: Yep.
0: They are so valuable now. Tell me why that is for you.
2: Because I don't know. I think it's because it's such a great memory. You know, it's special. Not every dad gets to go fishing with their sons.
0: Yeah, and those falls are on the trip up to Canada. We used to pass by them as well.
2: Yes, up that way.
0: It's something about those summer memories, you know.
2: Yep. So, Keith, that's my favorite picture of all.
1: My

0: 59 degrees and the sunshine today going up to a beautiful 80 degrees. I'm Keith Stevens. Good morning. Appreciate you listening very much. Hi.
1: Hey, Keith. I was just wondering if by chance you know where next week's sticker stop will be. I meant to go yesterday and surprise my daughter when I pick her up tomorrow with the new sticker, and I completely forgot when my alarm clock went off. Mm-hmm. Why am I waking up so early? I don't work today.
0: Yeah, it could happen.
1: And it was going to be so close to my house.
0: Yeah.
1: And so I'm just wondering if you know where next week is yet.
0: Yeah, it's in Minneapolis Eagle Brook Church with Pam. It's going to be great.
1: Okay.
0: So we hope to see you there.
1: Thank you.
0: Thanks. Bye-bye.
1: Bye.
0: Yeah, it's a summer of 10,000 stickers, and we hope you'll pick up yours, put it on the back of your car. So bad as Friday. I was talking on the treadmill last night with a friend of mine. We were talking about whether we're direct when we talk to people or talk to our kids and tell them how we feel, or indirect, you know, and I always kind of like to be direct, but it gets me into trouble.
2: Mm-hmm.
0: So I think about, I need to work on that a little bit. Yep.
2: Well, maybe you have given your kids a lot of good advice. I know you have, Keith.
0: I've tried.
2: And there is a news source I love to follow called positive.news, positive news.
0: Okay.
2: And they ask the question, what's the best advice you received as a child? You know, this morning, it doesn't have to be as a child. Maybe it was recently, but if you'd like to share, 651-631-5050, that would be great. Some obvious practical advice that stuck with some people: never go to bed after a fight, whether it's with your spouse or maybe a friend, and, you know, give them a call, text them, say, hey, I'm sorry.
0: Isn't it inevitable that once in a while you do? You figure, well, we'll figure it out tomorrow. Like, it's hard.
2: Oh,
0: work it out. Well, I don't know. That's just real.
2: No, I'm just kidding. You're right. You're right.
0: Sometimes.
2: You know, other advice, they say take responsibility or stop and smell the flowers. Many highlighted the importance of kindness, of course, gratitude, and surrounding yourself with good influences. One shared, my grandma said, it's nice to be important, but it's more important to be nice. It's nice to be important, but it's more important to be nice.
0: What's something that your parents said to you? What's one word of advice, Pam, that somebody said to you? Remember? I put you on the spot. Sorry. I'll tell you. I can give you one if you don't have one.
2: I was thinking. You tell me. Yeah.
0: My dad always told us, save 20% of your income. I'm like, we can't do that. We're working. We're paying mortgage. We're paying your bills. We've got our kids to put through school. But he'd always say that early on when we were even kids doing a paper route. He'd always tell us, save, you know. It was hard for me to do. But we did it eventually.
2: I have two
0: things. It took a little while.
2: And we joke about it. My two grandkids, Lydia and DJ, in school, both of them were kind of stumbling around and having some problems. And we came up with a phrase. It was our slogan: don't be a dingbat.
0: There's one for you. Maybe somebody else has something that you'd like to share this morning. Best advice that you received, I guess, growing up or even recently, too,
2: yeah,
0: right?
2: Yeah.
0: We've got more on the way. You won't want to miss it here at KTIS.
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6: Friday light to start. 101 southbound Diamond Lake Road to I-94. Traffic is just building through Rogers in the sunshine. Stall off to the right shoulder. 61 southbound after Warner Road. Really not impacting traffic currently. And they did clear that accident. 100 southbound at Minnetonka Boulevard. 80 degrees today. 75 tomorrow. 75 on Sunday. Just a beautiful stretch of weather. Even into Monday, it looks like mid to upper 70s with sunshine. Currently, it's a comfortable 58 degrees for that morning walk. 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
3: Been talking about the best advice that anybody gave you growing up. And some advice that's recent for me, Pam, is I'm learning to stay quiet when I maybe have a different opinion with some of my adult kids. I'm learning I have to just listen. And boy, I guess we're always growing and learning as parents. I never, ever quite have it. And I'm getting better at being a listener.
4: Love is patient.
3: Yes.
4: Love is kind.
3: And they have to be patient with me too, because I'm not perfect.
4: Right.
3: I make mistakes as a dad. So I'm trying to be a better listener and slow to speak.
4: Very good. Yes. Very good. Yeah.
3: Advice somebody gave you? You've had lots.
4: My grandpa, who is in heaven now, and he was a bachelor because my grandmother died years and years before that. So he was kind of curmudgeonly, a little grumpy, but he never said,
3: "That's
4: I love
3: me."
4: You until I realized that whenever I would go visit him up north, mm-hmm. When I was a young adult, and he'd say, "Did you change your oil, Pammy? Did you change your oil?" And that was his way of saying, "I love you."
3: Yeah. He cared about you.
4: That was his way of having a conversation with me. And yeah, can't wait to see him again in heaven.
3: That's right. All right. Did you have some good advice that somebody gave you?
5: My dad always says, save your money for like a rainy day. If you had like a car breakdown or an unexpected bill, always have a little nest egg. So save your money.
6: My mother always used to say, if you can't say nothing nice, don't say nothing at all. And as much as I hated hearing that, that was going through my head a lot of times in my working career. It was true.
3: It's hard to do. Were you able to do it?
6: Most of the time, yes, because that was banging around in my head.
4: You know, the Bible says slow to anger,
3: yeah.
4: and that's also translates to, you know, slow to speak. And that's not my MO most of the time. And my mom used to always tell me, bite your tongue, Pammy Jo.
6: Ouch, how's your tongue today?
3: Yeah, bite your lip, that kind of thing. All right, what say you? You can jump in from anywhere if you want to this morning. 651-631-5050.
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9: I think the best advice somebody has ever given me would be to trust in God, because he knows what's best for you, and he is the one who's going to make straight your path. I can't remember where I heard that advice from, but I heard it from somewhere, and it really stuck out to me.
3: Yeah, it's very good. Proverbs 3:5-6 is where that's from. 7-Eleven, good morning. Welcome to a beautiful Friday morning. Hey, Pam.
4: Hey, Keith. Looking good. We have no major delays at this point. Might be packing up to head up north to the cabin or to one of your favorite lakes. Highway 61 southbound after Warner Road. That stall has cleared. So clean and green all around the metro at this point. We're keeping your family safe. 98.5 KTIS. 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

the entire 98.5 KTIS family is praying for 10-year-old Silas going into brain surgery today. Be with the doctors and, in the name of Jesus, heal him. His family isn't afraid. They have hope because you are with them. May the trust that they have in you encourage everyone to trust you in hard times too, God. We believe you hold the future. In Jesus' name we pray, amen.

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1: Along with Pam, and we've been talking about the best advice somebody ever gave you. What do you say?
2: Okay, I have a good one. My mom always used to say, never keep a compliment to yourself, because everybody likes to hear something nice, and you might put a smile on their face and make their day.
3: The best piece of advice I ever received was marriage advice. It's never 50-50. It might be 60-40. It might be 30-70. It might be 90-10, but it's never 50-50.
1: Tell me more.
3: Well, it means that sometimes your spouse might be going through troubles, and you're supposed to help pick them up and direct them towards Christ. And sometimes you might be going through troubles, and they're there to help you and pick you up.
1: I always found that whenever one was down, the other was up in my marriage, and it just seemed to be the best timing. I'm like, honey, I'm really dragging, and she'd lift me up, or vice versa, but I was strong when she was down there. That's the scripture too, right?
4: Two are better than one.
1: They can
4: a lot of weddings.
1: Yeah, a lot of weddings.
4: That's a good verse.
1: The other thing I will share is that what I loved about, you know, with Sue and I, with our marriage, we really believe God brought us together in a unique way that was only by Him. So that if we ever came to an impasse, we always remembered, wait a minute, God brought us together. It's meant to be. So we're sticking together, that kind of thing. So it was always helpful. So anyway, that's good advice. We appreciate the words this morning.
4: Ecclesiastes chapter 4. Two are better than one because they have a good return for their labor. If either of them falls down, one can help the other up.
1: Now I'm the single guy. I'm curmudgeon, like you said.
4: I know.
1: The widower. Here I am. Well, it may not be that way forever. I really don't
4: know. I know. I just said I know. And you're not a curmudgeon.
1: I know. Thank you, Pam. It's fine. We have a lot of fun.
4: Let me pick you up.
1: Thank you. All right, Pam. Yeah.
4: Friends count too.
1: That's right.
4: Okay.
1: Friends indeed. Thank you, Pam. Well, we always look forward to Fridays in June because there's spectacular weekends and so much to do in and around the Twin Cities that we don't want to wait till 9 o'clock. We want to share these things early.
4: Yeah. Around the Twin Cities, you can head up to Albertville and check out some of the stores there, of course, but it's Friendly City Days in Albertville. They're very friendly.
1: Fun.
4: Started
1: maybe
4: yesterday.
1: They have a record store.
4: Sure, yeah. Friendly City Days and records. In Champlin, the Father Hennepin Festival, I mentioned that earlier this week because it started Monday and runs through the weekend, so lots of Minnesota fun there. Faribault, if you want to head down to the Faribault area, Heritage Celebration, back to the Twin Cities, go west and watch for the construction on 394. And Highway 12, Excelsior Art on the Lake, Saturday and Sunday. It's going to be absolutely fantastic. I may have to take Barney and Lillian to go for a walk there. Maple Grove's Chalk Fest is Saturday and Sunday. And if you've never seen the art that they do, I mean, it's just another caliber. It's 3D. It's like going to a museum.
1: And what's nice is this year it's not raining. It did rain on last year's chalk party.
4: Yeah.
1: So this is perfect for the artists, aspiring artists to be.
4: The Arabian Horse Show is at the Warner Coliseum in St. Paul. And you can head to St. Cloud for the Minnesota Quilt Show. There's going to be a lot of action there. Mm-hmm. Let me tell you.
1: There you go, Pammy
4: Quilter's
1: Joe.
4: Quilter's paradise.
1: Quilt away, my friend.
4: And so much more we'll tell you about at 8:50. But that's just a look at a tip of the iceberg.
1: You can
4: Minnesota
1: start
4: weekend.
1: Working on your Christmas gifts.
4: That's right.
1: Start quilting.
4: I need to get you a quilt.
1: All right.
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4: 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Out to the roads, 169 northbound slows from 101 to Pioneer Trail. Got some stuff, 94 westbound Hennepin Lindale to 394 with the construction there. Other than that, really looking good. Keeping your family safe, 98.5 KTIS. Hallelujah.

0: The best advice I have ever had was, I'm grown now, I'm older, but I was 15 years old, pregnant, and I didn't know what to do. And so I walked into a church and I asked to talk to a pastor. And the pastor talked to me and he said, you just have to follow your heart and pray to God and read Genesis 1. And I read that and it said to give life. So I am blessed today because I did have my son and I chose to give birth to that beautiful boy. And now he's 43.
1: Best gift God's ever given you. Doesn't he take what was maybe...
0: Absolutely.
1: Right? Something that
0: was... It was the best advice ever.

I don't know how you listen to music in your house, but you can ask Alexa to play KTIS. Maybe you also just turn on the old-fashioned radio. There's nothing but worship music Sunday morning. It's incredible. It'll fill your house. And one thing I've learned is that you can worry about stuff or you can worship through it. There is a lifeline to God when you worship. When you connect your heart with His, it actually builds up your faith and strengthens your heart. That's why I get so into it. That's why I'm so into it. When we had the third day concert, it was a moment, man, because if you grew up with this music like we did and we raised our family on it, I was telling Matthew, who's now 30, about the third day concert and all the songs. He says, "Oh, Dad, that was when we were kids. That was growing up with Mom and with you. Remember driving around listening to it?" But it's really, that's just the vehicle. The connection is the music to God's heart. So worship through it. And I hope you'll take time to do that this weekend. Really important to do. Sunday mornings here with me, Keith Stevens, and nothing but the best worship songs. And you don't have to wait. You can turn on your favorite worship music and listen to KTIS all weekend long. We really hope you will. Sunny and beautiful today. Thank you, God, for a beautiful day. 80 degrees. Going to be great as you get ready to celebrate. Maybe you have a grad party at your house over the weekend. Going to be perfect for that as well in the sunshine. Coming up in a little bit, more of the best advice that somebody ever gave you. It's on the way here with Crowder.

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1: Along with my very good friend Pam Lundell. Everybody outside this weekend, wall-to-wall sunshine, 80 today, 75 Saturday, 73 on Sunday. If you're taking a Monday off, you get 76. Wall-to-wall sunshine, overnight lows in the 50s. Ah, comfortable sleeping weather. And where will you be on Thursday, Pam?
2: I am going to be at the next KTIS sticker stop. We're spreading hope all over the Twin Cities and beyond, one sticker at a time. And that next sticker stop is going to be at the downtown Minneapolis Eagle Brook Church location.
1: Nice.
2: On Hennepin. Yeah.
1: That's going to be fun.
2: 7 to 10 a.m. next Thursday. So find us downtown. We're going downtown Minneapolis.
1: Woo-hoo!
2: Yeah, it's going to be a lot of fun. And we just can't wait to meet you. It's almost like a big reunion. New friends, old friends, and we're going to get you registered for some of those Joyful Nights tickets, too.
1: All right. Those summertime stickers look so good. They'll look good on the back of your car, too. So swing on by. Talking about the best advice somebody ever gave you. Dude.
3: Yeah, dude. You can never get mad or argue with somebody or whatever until you've walked in their shoes.
2: That is so true. And what a great reminder. Was that your dad, mom?
3: Both of them.
1: Yeah.
2: Yeah.
1: We don't put ourselves in other people's shoes very much. It's called empathy. And I think I need to start doing that a little
2: bit more. Wise words. Yeah. Thanks for reminding us of that.
3: Because you never know what they're going through at the moment that you're talking with them. Arguing with them or mad at them or whatever.
1: But I'm not putting myself in Pam's flip-flops. I'm not doing that. Never in a million years, nor would she let me. Thank you. Have a great day. All right, get out the flip-flops this weekend. It's going to be nice.
2: Oh, yeah, absolutely. And watch out for construction all over the Twin Cities in St. Paul and in the West Metro. In fact, right now in the construction, 12 westbound between 494 and Gleason Road. Traffic's backed up about 10 minutes. One of the bigger delays for you, the 394 westbound ramp to go south on 494 is closing on Monday. They've already closed the ramp to go north, so you can't go anywhere. Cross out westbound. Thank you, MnDOT, for all you do.
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1: Yes, we're going to do some pluming. 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
1: Tell a friend about the hope and encouragement you hear in every song.

Hey, I'm Keith Stevens. A basketball in your hands might be worth $40, but you put that same basketball in LeBron James' hands and it becomes a $1 billion career. A football in your hands might be worth about $30, but a football in Tom Brady's hands becomes 7 Super Bowl rings. You take a stick in your backyard, something you might throw for your dog, put that stick in Moses' hand, and God uses it to part the Red Sea. 2 nails in your hands might hang a few pictures on a wall, but put those nails in the hands of Jesus Christ and they become the instrument God uses to save all of humanity. It's not always about what you have. It's about whose hands it's in. Your talents in your hands may seem ordinary. Your business in your hands may seem limited. Your future in your hands may seem uncertain. But when you place your life in God's hands, ordinary things become extraordinary. A shepherd's staff became a miracle. A few loaves fed thousands. Fishermen changed the world. A cross became the symbol of salvation. So maybe we ought to stop focusing on what we don't have and focus on whose hands you're trusting. After all, Psalm 37:5 says, "Commit your way to the Lord, trust him, and he will do it."

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Be with the doctors and, in the name of Jesus, heal him. His family isn't afraid. They have hope because you are with them. May the trust that they have in you encourage everyone to trust you in hard times too, God. We believe you hold the future. In Jesus' name we pray, amen.

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3: Mm-hmm. All right, 98.5 KTIS. Good morning. Welcome to Friday. We're kind of all keeping it together here today. It's been a long week, and I hope you have big plans for the weekend because it's going to be so beautiful. Sunny and 80 today, 75 tomorrow, 73 on Sunday, and it's like we never really got a full month of May weather. This is May. The May we never had. The May you never had.
5: Going into Monday, mid to upper 70s, blue skies. Woo. It's going to be great for all those festivals going on here in the Twin Cities and all over the state. And the nation is going crazy for the FIFA Cup.
3: Yeah.
5: FIFA.
3: And by the way, if you missed the announcements, Pam will have them again at 10 to 9 with all the great things going on over the weekend. But yeah, it's Soccer Central.
5: Soccer all over the place. I'm going to tell you, I'm going to be transparent. I don't know anything about it, but I know it's a big deal. Yeah. And I know the USA is playing Paraguay tonight. Are they here? Are they in Paraguay? I don't know. But all these people are coming from all of these different countries to the USA. I don't know if they're in their Chevrolet, but they're talking about the things that they can't get enough of, things that we take for granted. They've never been to the USA before. So, Keith, a 7-Eleven Big Gulps. The guy posted the Big Gulp, and he said, they're easily one of my favorite things I've discovered in America so far. A Swedish fan, Elsa, is going viral for her endearing reactions to American comfort food that she found, including ranch dressing. Elsa's freaking

0: out. Why did no one tell me ranch sauce is incredible? Europe, we need ranch as soon as possible. Mm-hmm.
1: Yeah.
0: And what else? Twinkies and combos are those stuffed snacks. She also is loving those things. And, it was so funny. Taco Bell, another guy said, Taco Bell is just crazy for the food and the Baja Blast. It's a pop-like beverage, you know, that they have there and stuff. I just thought that was funny because it's stuff that we just take for granted every single day.
1: Maybe they'll find Christian radio. And that's something that they may not have in their country. So that's what I think is really great. They come to the United States and get a chance to hear something different, something new, maybe even KTIS.
0: Yeah.
1: So we welcome our international listeners today.
0: Let's get a bunch of those stickers and just go put them on their soccer balls.
1: That's right. And some Twinkies and some Taco Bell. Thank you. Welcome if you're in the United States and for all the festivities. They're trying to make soccer bigger in the United States. I guess it's happening. We have Allianz Field. We have so much. And the other day they gave away free lunch at Chipotle if you had a soccer shirt on.
0: What?
1: It was buy one, get one. So,
0: and they call it football.
1: Yes, they do.
0: I think so.
1: They do.

0: say.
1: Hey, it's our Friday tradition here on KTIS. Morning.
2: Hi, Stephen.
1: Hi, sweetheart. You get to go first today and share what you believe.
2: Okay, I believe that my mom gets another car.
3: I believe that God is the greatest thing that has happened to me in my life, and recommitting my life to Jesus is the best thing that I've ever done.
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5: I believe God is good, I believe God is great, and I believe God has got my back.
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7: I believe God has given me the gift of my job as a school bus driver.
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0: believe June 12th is going to be a good day today.
1: All right. We believe so, too.
2: We believe with you.
1: What's going on in your world today?
0: Thank you.
2: A thankful heart.
1: Yes,
2: yay.
1: We'll go with that.
2: Yeah.
1: Thankful heart. Thank you, my friend.
3: The right song. Jesus'
4: name. At the right time.
3: Right now.
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0: What's incredible about that song is that it just relates right out of the gate. Hey, God, it's me. Maybe you've been there and you've said, Lord, I really can't make it on my own. I've been there recently, by the way, in my own life. If I've sounded a little down the past week, it's a combination of things. I've had this cold and they told me, well, it's really allergies. It's not a cold. So I'm all right. So we're on the allergy medication, which, by the way, is impossible to open those little allergy tabs. They seal them up so tight. But anyway, I've had that. But then had some relationship stuff, and we've had there's just been a heavy time. Whenever you come up to the anniversaries of the loss of a spouse and you come up to those important dates, it can really throw you because you anticipate the anniversary date. So it's not only the date, but leading up to it. So there's been that. I've shared on Facebook, maybe you saw it, but kind of coming out of it all, but holding on to God with all I've got. But really the right theology is he's holding on to me with everything he has. And I think if you can learn to rest in that like I am, it'll give you some strength today. So you wait for me means more to me. And sometimes I sit here and share these songs for you, but I want you to know, man, I could cry. They mean so much to me. And maybe you feel in your life too, you've had to be like strong enough in your life to make it through.
1: Hi, Keith. This is Megan. I just wanted to share my strong enough story with you. I am 22 years old. I just graduated college, and my mother has been an addict my whole life. And I was able to leave home at 18 and leave a situation and become my own person away from the addiction. And I have finally gotten a job, and I actually got Philippians 4:13 tattooed to my foot so I could remember every day that I am strong through Christ. And it's been an awesome journey.
0: Megan, with one hand on your suitcase and the other hand closing the door behind you for the very last time of your house and walking down the front porch steps and into the driveway and dragging that suitcase down to the bottom of the hill, what went through your mind?
1: A lot of it had to do with, was I going to be able to stay away? Was I going to be able to leave them even though they were in trouble and live my life the way I was supposed to live it? And it wasn't easy, but it was everything I had in God that gave me the strength to walk away from home and be like, I need to live my own life and not be trapped in this.
0: Have you been in touch and have you been able to help them at all since this time?
1: My mom and I talk every now and then. She goes in and out of rehab a lot, but I have to know that this is her journey as well, and she has to make the choices, and I can't do that for her.
0: Wow. Megan, unbelievable. How has KTIS been used in your life?
1: It's been wonderful. I just moved to this area. I've only been listening for about 3 weeks now, and I couldn't have done this without it.
0: Well, we're going to be lifting you up. What is your strong enough story? You can share it. In the

0: construction slowdown, Keith, in the West Metro, 12 westbound between Carlson Parkway and County Road 15. That's Gleason Lake Drive. Add an extra few minutes, 394 westbound to go south on 494. That ramp is closing on Monday this weekend in St. Paul. Lots going on, so make sure you know about this. Follow the detours. 94 eastbound lanes closed between 35E and Highway 61. That's 10 o'clock tonight until 5 a.m. on Monday morning.
1: All right, thank you, Pam. The KTIS sticker is more than a logo. It's a reminder that hope is real and you're not alone. Thank you to Tammy who came out. Tammy gave me some gifts for my grandchild who's going to be born later on this month, a granddaughter. And I thank you so much, Tammy, for that. And praying for you today. A lot of friends stopping by. That was at the sticker stop that I appeared at White Bear Lake. Coming up on Thursday, Pam is going to be out and about downtown Minneapolis Thursday morning next week, 7 to 10 at Eagle Brook Church. I have a lot of friends who attend the Eagle Brook there in Minneapolis. So make sure you look for Pam. Pick up one of those KTIS window stickers. Going to be great. Here's your encouraging thought. Stay at God's feet until your desires match his heart. I have a story about that I'll share next where I had to really give my desires back to God. Why? So he could give them back to me again in the way he wanted.

0: Ben Fuller on 98.5 KTIS. What a worship song that is. Good morning to Valerie Block, who's hosting like Arts Lab, she calls it, this week, and is teaching kids how to do artwork. And they listen to the radio station. She sent me this little video of the kids in her art class. Great job, guys. Enjoy this beautiful day working on the art projects. Valerie Block, we appreciate you and all you do for those kids. Man, so good. So what do you do to get the desires of God's heart to line up with yours? We were talking about that earlier and the uplifting thought about staying at God's feet long enough until your desires match his heart. The Bible says he wants to give you the desires of your heart, but I think those desires have to line up with his. So that's the key. And there was a time, you know, I always wanted to be in radio and I started out in radio. Then there was a time it went away. Maybe in your life, you have a career that you really wanted to do and it was yours for a while. Then it wasn't yours anymore. And you're like, where did it go, God? Well, that was my situation. So I remember at church praying and giving it to God. And they said, if you want to come up to the altar and pray, give something back to God so that he can take it, turn it for what he wants, and then give it back to you again. So I put it at his feet, and I remember that I got a phone call later that Sunday afternoon saying, there's a new station opening. Would you want to be a part of it? Can I just tell you, that took 7 years. 7 years in a dry and weary land, in a desert place in my life. God had me focusing on other things to get closer to him until he gave me the opportunity back again. Was it easy? No way, man. It was tough. And my wife and I, you know, we really prayed through it and wondered what was going on. So sometimes I want to encourage you that to get the desires of God's heart, sometimes you have to give everything that you want to do, put it in his hands so that he can take it and he can give it back to you in a way that only he can do.
1: Sometimes.

0: This is so 60s, Pam. It is so 60s.
1: I dig it.
0: Isn't it? Get out the old albums. Everything old is new again.
1: Groovy.
0: Hey, morning.
2: Hey, Keith. It's Sarge, man. Good morning. It's Friday. We made it.
0: Finally Friday, bro.
2: It is finally Friday. I woke up Friday, and you know what? Right down, I said, you know what? Is Pam doing those announcements?
0: She's on it, bro. She's on it big time. Pam's announcements on KTIS. Like
1: ready
0: only
1: to go?
0: Pam can do. Yes.
1: All right. Hey, tomorrow, June 13th, is National Get Outdoors Day, in case you need to be told to do that with the beautiful forecast that's coming up all weekend long. A special perk on National Get Outdoors Day. 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We've got in the Twin Cities about 8 Minnesota State Parks within an hour of the heart of the metro. So you can just check that out and go for free. And it is the Chalk Fest in Maple Grove. Oh my goodness, so much beautiful art and other things going on there. 2 days of German Day. It's the Deutsche Tag in St. Paul on Saturday and Sunday. Mm-hmm. Lots of stuff going on there. And our friends at FamilyFunTwinCities.com have a whole list of things going on. Art on the Lake in Excelsior is happening. Friendly City Days in Albertville started yesterday, goes on through the weekend. Father Hennepin Festival in Champlin, another place to have some great old Minnesota summer fun. And Faribault is having the Heritage Celebration, not to be outdone, at the Midtown Global Market Saturday and Sunday, the Midtown Arts and Music Festival. Lake Street is going to give the Chalk Fest a run for its money because it's Lake Street Mural Day tomorrow from 10:30 to 2:30. I'm not done yet. Twins versus the St. Paul Cardinals today through Sunday at Target Field. The Twins are playing all weekend long. And I want to tell you about a really cool place. I'm going to go there. It's called Flamingo's Divine Vintage. It's a pop-up, incredible, vintage, eclectic, arty, affordable vendors come together one weekend a month. And it's happening 12, 13, 14, today through Sunday in Minneapolis. Flamingo's Divine Vintage on Cedar Avenue.
0: Are you going to text me some pictures if you find stuff
1: pictures.
0: In my house?
1: I've heard about this. It's on my calendar. I'm excited about it.
0: They have like mid-century stuff. I'm really being careful, though, not to collect too much more stuff. You see my house. I got to empty out a lot of stuff. And but it is tempting to pick up a few items once in a while.
1: Well, my flamingo collection is lackluster. I need to add to it. So.
0: Okay. I'm not collecting those. But.
1: Flamingo. Divine Vintage in Minneapolis.
0: You might find some good stuff there, Pam. I hope you do. All right.
1: And I think I'll do Art on the Lake, too, in Excelsior. Lots to go on.
0: Get out your chalk.
1: There's your announcements. Oh, yeah.

0: 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You're right.
1: I listen to you on the way to work so that it powers me up for the day. I am a very taxing position. And at the end of the day, it lifts me back up.
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1: Cities. Kickstart my heart and take my soul to the OR. 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
1: I'm in my car at Bobby Steve's off of France Avenue and 494. Actually, I'm headed to the bank.
2: Taking out money or making a deposit?
1: Making a deposit.
0: I think I have yet to do that this year. What's the occasion?
1: Oh, payday.

0: Sunroof open, blue sky, sunshine, 62 degrees as you drive down 94. And that song was incredible. What'd you think?
1: I was so moved by what you just played.
0: Wonderful.
1: Oh, it was beautiful.
0: Well, it's really a prayer, isn't it?
1: It is.
0: And
1: I
0: thought we'd do that every single week on Fridays.
1: Really?
0: It's just a meaningful way to end the week.
1: It's very uplifting.
0: And everything else that we do here on the show is uplifting. And Pam Lundell to the rescue. You're going to be meeting people and checking in next week.
2: Meeting and greeting with the next KTIS sticker stop. Yes, it's coming up on Thursday. 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But this coming Thursday, June 18th, I will be out with the KTIS crew at the Eagle Brook Minneapolis campus. Okay, that's at 1021 Hennepin Avenue.
0: Now, that's always fun because we always have the most fun when Pam calls in. I don't know why it is, but right, because anything can happen out there.
2: I know. Big sweaty hugs. We're giving away t-shirts. We'll put that sticker on your car. And we're asking you to bring some shampoo for Keith.
0: I need it.
2: Union Gospel Mission. Twin Cities is our partner. Yeah. And they're filling up those bags of hope. And they're asking for donations of shampoos. That's what's happening.
0: Somebody handed me a bag of shampoo at the last sticker stop. I thought, what's this for? And she says, oh, here you go. I said, thank you very much. She goes, there's six of them in here. So I gave it out to the whole staff. And we all got shampoo. So thank you very
2: much. Got back in the Union Gospel bin.
0: Yeah.
2: So come on out. See you 7 to 10 Thursday.

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0: That is the goal. Mark Hall and the band Casting Crowns on KTIS, and Mark joins me now, lead singer of the group. Mark, how do you know how to find God's calling in your life?
1: Well, I would say above anything, Jesus says, and what was it? Paul said in Romans 8, he says, what God is doing in your life right now is he's conforming you to the image of his son. So that's what he's doing. That's what he's going to do. He's bringing himself glory by turning you into Jesus. That's your purpose. So that means right now, all you've got to set your mind on is knowing him and making him known. You need to spend time with him. You need to get in the word. You need to soak him up, get into some Bible studies, learn how to worship, because worship teaches us how to pray, and that teaches us that God's not a book. He's not a place or a moment. He's a person. So relationship starts there. You start learning how to pray. You spend time with him. You start hearing his voice, and then you start seeing that God's not hiding from you and that life's not some sort of riddle you've got to solve. He wants the best for you, too. And then you start praying, Lord, what is it you want me to do? And I think another thing we mess up on is, Lord, what do you want us to do in 10 years? No, we need to say, what do you want me to do right now? So I think walking with Jesus is just doing the very next thing he says. If that's the person you want me to share with, I'm going. I'm doing it. You want me to teach this class? I'm in. Let's go. You want me to do this mission trip? I'm going. And it's just one thing at a time until you end up walking with him and keeping in step with the Spirit, as Paul said it.
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4: 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Be with the doctors and, in the name of Jesus, heal him. His family isn't afraid. They have hope because you are with them. May the trust that they have in you encourage everyone to trust you in hard times too, God. We believe you hold the future.

0: His name we pray. Amen.
1: Okay. Thank you, Andy. 98.5 KTIS, lifting up you too and your situation, whatever it looks like today, the family of God. Chris Tomlin now with 62 in the sunshine, sounding good.

0: summertime, and that means lemonade stands. Maybe you've driven by and smiled. Maybe you've stopped and bought a lemonade just to make their day. There's something special about kids working hard and dreaming big. And that's why it's hard to believe someone called 911 on two little guys who were simply running their neighborhood snack stand. Perez and Jackie Reese had been selling lemonade, Kool-Aid, and snacks. Yes, they've got quite the stand for years. Then one day, a complaint brought police to their stand. But what happened next was something nobody expected. Officer Morgan Reed arrived and decided these boys deserved encouragement, not criticism. She immediately started calling fellow officers, telling them to stop by. Within 30 minutes, dozens of officers showed up to support the brothers, and that afternoon alone, the boys earned $280. Officer Reed even returned the next day and spent another $40. She said these positive interactions are the kinds of memories kids carry with them for a lifetime. And these aren't just hardworking kids. They have generous hearts. Perez hopes to buy an e-bike and help people experience homelessness. Jackie plans to spend some of his earnings on diapers for his young nephew and niece. What a beautiful reminder that kindness has that ripple effect. One officer's decision to encourage instead of criticize turned a complaint into a blessing. In Galatians chapter 6, it reminds us, let us not grow weary in doing good, for at the proper time, we will reap a harvest if we don't give up. And on this day, a little lemonade stand produced a pretty sweet harvest. Stop by one of those today if you can.
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0: Got weekend construction in St. Paul, 94 eastbound. Eastbound only, but really closed between 35E and Highway 61. 10 o'clock tonight, reopening at 5 o'clock on Monday, and that's when they're closing 394. Westbound ramp to go south on 494. Northbound ramp's already closed. Follow the detours. Keeping your family safe, 98.5 KTIS.
7: Uplifting.

I'm Keith Stevens. A basketball in your hands might be worth $40, but you put that same basketball in LeBron James' hands and it becomes a billion-dollar career. A football in your hands might be worth about $30, but a football in Tom Brady's hands becomes 7 Super Bowl rings. You take a stick in your backyard, something you might throw for your dog, put that stick in Moses' hand, and God uses it to part the Red Sea. 2 nails in your hands might hang a few pictures on a wall, but put those nails in the hands of Jesus Christ and they become the instrument God uses to save all of humanity. It's not always about what you have. It's about whose hands it's in. Your talents in your hands may seem ordinary. Your business in your hands may seem limited. Your future in your hands may seem uncertain. But when you place your life in God's hands, ordinary things become extraordinary. A shepherd's staff became a miracle. A few loaves fed thousands. Fishermen changed the world. A cross became the symbol of salvation. So maybe we ought to stop focusing on what we don't have and focus on whose hands you're trusting. After all, Psalm 37:5 says, commit your way to the Lord, trust him, and he will do it.

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Look up. Hey, take the next 3 minutes and 26 seconds to listen to this. I think she sums it up pretty well. Here's Tarian on KTIS.

All right, that's going to do it for me, Keith Stevens. Thanks to Pam Lundell, the entire KTIS morning crew. Ben is in for Jen next. And remember, you're the apple of God's eye. He loves you very much. Have a great weekend. I'll see you Sunday morning.

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1: Twin Cities. I've got so much to be thankful for. Look, I got a

the entire 98.5 KTIS family is praying for 10-year-old Silas going into brain surgery today. Be with the doctors and, in the name of Jesus, heal him. His family isn't afraid. They have hope because you are with them. May the trust that they have in you encourage everyone to trust you in hard times too, God. We believe you hold the future. In Jesus' name we pray, amen.

0: righteousness. Oh God, how I need.
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0: always sing the It Is Well With My Soul at funerals, it seems like, and I'm singing it going, what? My soul does not feel well. And if you have suffered the loss of somebody you love, you felt the sting of death. But in his letter to the Philippians, Paul says, for to me, living means living for Christ, and dying is even better. And I go, what? It's hard to think of dying as something better than living when there's so much sorrow and pain in the loss of those we love. But for those who are in Jesus, who follow Jesus, who have given their life to Jesus, death has no victory. Death isn't the end of life, but the beginning of heaven.
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0: God uses the little glitches in life for a greater purpose. Omar and Nas are trash truck drivers, and as they're going through the neighborhood picking up trash, one bin was different from all the rest, and so they put it back down, got out of the truck to check out what was going on inside. They opened the lid, and what they saw was a dog, emaciated, that somebody had thrown away a dog. How awful. They ran back to their truck, got their lunch, gave this dog their peanut butter and jelly sandwich, adopted the dog named PJ, and are loving it forever. And it makes me think of God and how if you thought that you don't have anything left to give, you don't have anything left to offer, or you felt that somebody has thrown you away, God says, no, let me rescue you. Let me give you my peanut butter and jelly sandwich. Let me feed you, love you, adopt you. If you feel thrown away, I want to introduce you to God. Text follow to 41224 right now. Is that important? If you feel like you're in the trash can, somebody's thrown you away, or you don't have anything to offer, text follow to 41224, because I beg to differ and so does he.
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Be with the doctors and, in the name of Jesus, heal him. His family isn't afraid. They have hope because you are with them. May the trust that they have in you encourage everyone to trust you in hard times too, God. We believe you hold the future. In Jesus' name we pray, amen.

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to me. 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The Bible says that the Holy Spirit groans for you. God, you're amazing. We need you.

0: It's 3 a.m. and Amy's doorbell is ringing like crazy. Scary, right? So she checks her Ring camera on her phone, rolls over and sees that it's her 12-year-old little neighbor boy, and he is freaking out, begging for help. His dad, laying on the ground at home, doesn't know what to do. Amy rushes down because she's the loving, kind neighbor. She loves her neighbor as herself. And after 10 minutes of doing CPR, waiting for the paramedics to get there, all because one brave boy didn't give up, his dad is alive and thriving today.
1: 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I am a very taxing position. And at the end of the day, it lifts me back up.
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But here's the thing. I'll let you in a little bit of a secret. You can forgive yourself too.

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0: because of those phones, we might be losing the ability to entertain ourselves. 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Hi, I'm Ben, in for Jen on Uplifting 98.5 KTIS. Boredom is actually a good thing and can be healthy. When kids aren't constantly occupied by screens, they learn creativity and problem solving and imagination. It's the first full week that kids aren't in school here in the Twin Cities. So if you hear, I'm bored this summer, don't panic. Might actually be a great opportunity and the sound of creativity getting ready to begin.
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Be with the doctors and, in the name of Jesus, heal him. His family isn't afraid. They have hope because you are with them. May the trust that they have in you encourage everyone to trust you in hard times too, God. We believe you hold the future. 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

0: Your thought life matters. There are those demons that try to get you to believe the lies, but your thought life matters. Not every thought that you have deserves your attention. So identify the thoughts that don't align with what God says about you. Replace the lies with the truth. And take responsibility for your thinking. The Bible says, Holy Spirit, renew our mind every day. Help us to focus on what is true and noble and praiseworthy, God. Help us to stop the negative thought patterns. 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
1: 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I am a very taxing position. And at the end of the day, it lifts me back up.
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0: so easy to believe the lies. 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I'm thankful because we're struggling with it in this culture, aren't we?
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0: 3 minutes of rest from Matthew West on 98.5 KTIS. Have you ever noticed how hard it is to rest these days? Because even when you're sitting still, you're scrolling or answering texts or checking emails or thinking about everything you should be doing instead of sitting down. And there's a big difference between self-care and the rest that the Bible talks about. The rest from the Bible isn't about being lazy or escaping responsibilities. It's actually trusting God enough to stop striving for a second and remember that He's the one that's actually in control. And that's hard because we think everything depends on us. But Sabbath and rest was actually God's idea. He built rest into creation because He knows you're not a machine. So maybe today you need that reminder. Taking a break is not quitting. It's recognizing that God is still God even when you're not working. So you can take a breath, spend some time with Him, and let Him carry what you've been trying to carry for so long.
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0: Tell a friend about the hope and encouragement you hear in every song.

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His family isn't afraid. They have hope because you are with them. May the trust that they have in you encourage everyone to trust you in hard times too, God. We believe you hold the future. In Jesus' name we pray, amen.

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0: Oh, a good Saturday nap. And I feel like I'm exhausted, but the rest that I'm really seeking is just closeness to God. And that's why I do, and I would imagine you too, listen to 98.5 KTIS so often, because you need that calm and that peace, that comfort, that rest that I get at church on Sunday mornings and I get when I listen to 98.5 KTIS. There's more of that when you know Jesus and you say, Jesus, hold me close. I can't live like this anymore. I'm exhausted. I need the rest that only you can provide. It starts, and this is not a gimmick. This is dead serious. This is forever changing text message right now. It's crazy how God uses texts. Text the word follow to 41224. And like the word says, his word, the Bible, he will give you rest.
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0: 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At my house, we're going back to the 90s. 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Talk with my wife, and just, we've got a little six-year-old, and this summer, we're going to treat our kid like it was the 90s. We're going to do our best to do a more outdoor play, more independence, and less screen time for sure. We're going to try to do bike rides. We're trying to take off the training wheels, climb trees, playing in the sprinkler, making friends in the neighborhood, because the best summer activities aren't the expensive ones. The best memories are the simple moments.
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1: Hey, good news. 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That's the goodness from God's word for you today. 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
1: A guy that Jesus healed in the Bible had no idea what was coming. I think the same is for you too, friend. That's coming up.

0: Minnesota nice.
1: Vicky was going through a tragedy no parent should have to experience.
2: My son was in a car accident in October. I work with a girl, and that Monday she came over with, I don't even know how many meals, but they were amazing. And the comfort and the texts of encouragement and prayers and he did my job for about 2.5 months while I was gone. And I was working overtime at that time. I can't tell you how much that means to me.
1: And that's why Minnesota's nice.

the entire 98.5 KTIS family is praying for 10-year-old Silas going into brain surgery today. Be with the doctors and, in the name of Jesus, heal him. His family isn't afraid. They have hope because you are with them. May the trust that they have in you encourage everyone to trust you in hard times too, God. We believe you hold the future. In Jesus' name we pray, amen.

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2: You send a guy to a store for one thing, there's a 75% chance he'll come home with this too. The answer is your number of the day in 3 minutes. In the name of Jesus. Jesus healed a bunch of people in God's word, including a man that was born blind. And you have to think, that morning, he had no idea that he would be able to see later that day. He had no idea that his miracle he had prayed for his whole life, was finally going to happen. That isn't something that just happened thousands of years ago, friend. He's still in the miracle business, big or small. Today, pray, think, expect. What could Jesus do for a miracle in your life right now, today?

0: If you ask a guy to go to a store, 75% chance that he will bring back potato chips, even if he didn't ask for it, because it's purchased by men 75% of the time. I can't tell you how many times I've gone to the store for just milk and came back with a cart full of junk. And I shop at Aldi where there's only three rows. Has that ever happened to you?
1: I went to the store for milk and I came back with potato chips, popcorn, candy. Oh, yeah. I do it all the time.
0: Those are as essential as milk, aren't they?
1: They are. Don't they go together?
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98.5 KTIS. Hey, I'm Andy, and it looks like you've got a text from God. Everyone has fallen under sin. No one is righteous on their own. 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

0: Sticker, stop. 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
1: She was one of the littlest attendees to the Sticker Stop in Rogers on Thursday. And she didn't want me to give her a sticker. She wanted to give me a piece of paper with a drawing of me and her worshiping Jesus. Isla was one of the sweetest little girls I've ever met. And that is the power of the Sticker Stop. Coming up on Thursday morning, it's Pam in downtown Minneapolis at Eagle Brook Church. Check it out at mykTIS.com.

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1: Bart's bike was stolen, and when he tracked down the person that did it, what happened next, I think, is going to make you smile. That's on the way in 8 minutes.
2: You are awesome!
1: They work high above the ground in the heat and the cold. They help keep your family dry when storms roll in. And they protect the place you call home every single day. So if you are a roofer,

0: When something is stolen from you, it's infuriating because it's so personal. And Bart had his bike stolen. He wanted it back, so he tracked it down to a local homeless shelter where there were piles of bikes that were also stolen. So Bart was angry, and he wondered, why would somebody do something like this? Take something that's not theirs. So he walked into the shelter to get his questions answered. And the discussions that followed changed everything. He became friends with the very people who were stealing from him. He found out about their stories and their challenges. He helped them get into rehab. And in turn, those same people that were stealing bikes started helping recover them. Bart is now called the Bike Whisperer. He runs a Facebook page that helps people find their bikes in less than 48 hours and has single-handedly lowered the bike theft rates in his city by hundreds. And it all started when accusation transformed into conversation.
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0: However hot the sun, it will never dry the sea. 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
1: Oh, God's plan for you is good. It's not like your plan. It's not like the plan for others to try to make you fail. Here's some goodness right from God's word, that there's no wisdom, no insight, no plan that can succeed against the Lord.

0: 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It's amazing that you can love me like I love me like I am.
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We all want to honor the troops, and Gary found a way much more impactful than just saying thanks. He always wanted to be in the military. He even enlisted when he was younger, but couldn't serve because of a bleeding ulcer. So a few years ago, he's at the funeral of a military friend and was stunned to hear a recording of a bugle playing taps. There was nobody doing it live. So he left that funeral and headed right to a music store to learn to play the trumpet. And at first, his wife and neighbors in Excelsior weren't thrilled with Gary's dedication to playing all day, every day. But now Gary's moved on to cemeteries all over the Twin Cities and beyond to play taps for military graves hundreds of times a year, which he says he will keep doing until he can't anymore. And that's why Minnesota's nice.

the entire 98.5 KTIS family is praying for 10-year-old Silas going into brain surgery today. Be with the doctors and in the name of Jesus, heal him. His family isn't afraid. They have hope because you are with them. May the trust that they have in you encourage everyone to trust you in hard times too, God. We believe you hold the future. In Jesus' name we pray, amen.

add this to the list of things to worry about. NASA has no way to stop city-destroying asteroids. And one scientist says, it keeps me up at night. You can always find things to keep you up at night because the world wants to give you every single thing to worry about. But you know what Jesus says? That when you follow him, he'll give you a peace that surpasses understanding. So the world won't understand why you're not staying up all night worrying about asteroids that could destroy a city. Instead, you're just knowing that God's got it no matter what. When you follow him today, you can follow Jesus right now by texting follow to 41224. That's follow to 41224.

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1: 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He sent his son Jesus so that you could be with him. There's no mistake that you can make that will cause him to say, "That's it, I don't love you anymore." God will never give up on you.
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1: Biggest slowdowns, 35W southbound between 106th and Highway 13. That's due to the road work costing you an extra 8 minutes to get through that. 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
1: Something that you can do at your next get-together that is life-changing. That's on the way in 7 minutes.

0: If you could ask God for one miracle in your life, knowing He would grant your request, what would it be? And do you bring that to God every day, trusting that He will step in your situation? So God created the universe. He's able to handle any problem you bring Him. But you have to believe that He can do it and be brave enough to ask Him to help, even when you don't hear an answer that first time. So maybe it starts today, right now, by doing this, saying, "Hey God, here's the miracle I need. I believe You will provide."
1: Okay. I'm about to

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1: There's something super healthy you can do for your heart today. Doesn't involve pills, exercise, or diet. It's a way to level up your life coming up in 8 minutes. Apparently, nobody wants to take credit for leaving a party without saying goodbye. This is so interesting. So if you do that in England, that's called a French exit. In France, it's an English exit. And maybe you've said this before. I have. In the U.S., when you leave a party and you don't really tell anybody that, it's called an Irish goodbye. But no matter what you call it, it's okay. It's okay to leave and not have said goodbye to everybody, because when I do that, then I never end up leaving.

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1: If you want to do something today that's super good for your heart, doesn't require any extra exercise or even a change in your diet, it's really simple and, you know, it's biblical too. And it's a way to... If you want to do something today that's super good for your heart, doesn't require any extra exercise or even a change in your diet, it's really simple and, you know, it's biblical too. And it's a way to level up your life. It's forgiveness. Researchers looked at people that forgave others before they were forgiven. It led to longer, happier lives. They didn't have as much anxiety or depression. And it also had a positive effect on their heart and immune system. The results of all this were so shocking to researchers that they had to come up with a new phrase that I think it's a good one to live by. Forgive to live. Level up your life.
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1: God is a chain breaker. 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
2: A year ago, I was actually in Rush City State Prison for selling drugs, and I grew up in the church, and my dad was a pastor. I just made a lot of poor decisions, but I asked Jesus to come into my heart in prison, and since I've been on 10 months, I got a job making probably $60,000 a year, which I never thought was possible. I got all my family back. I'm just grateful for everything he's done. I can't even begin to explain the peace he's given me with my past, and God just does what he wants, and it's right on time.

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1: And thanks God for helping us believe, even when faith is hard. Faith doesn't cancel feelings, God. I'm so thankful for that. We can say God is good and still cry in our car. We can love Jesus deeply and still battle anxiety, depression, or exhaustion. That doesn't make us faithless, God. It makes us human. So thank you for letting us know that and understand that and know ultimately that Jesus understands that ache too.

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1: And isn't it good to know that God's plan is better than your plan? It says in God's word that there's no wisdom, no insight, no plan that can succeed against the Lord.

0: Please.
1: Vicky was going through a tragedy no parent should have to experience.
2: My son was in a car accident in October. I work with a girl, and that Monday she came over with, I don't even know how many meals, but they were amazing. And the comfort and the texts of encouragement and prayers and who did my job for about 2.5 months while I was gone. And I was working overtime at that time. I can't tell you how much that means to me.
1: And that's why Minnesota's nice.

the entire 98.5 KTIS family is praying for 10-year-old Silas going into brain surgery today. Be with the doctors and, in the name of Jesus, heal him. His family isn't afraid. They have hope because you are with them. May the trust that they have in you encourage everyone to trust you in hard times too, God. We believe you hold the future. In Jesus' name we pray, amen.

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1: Bible had no idea what was coming. I think the same is for you too, friend. She was one of the littlest attendees to the sticker stop in Rogers on Thursday. And she didn't want me to give her a sticker. She wanted to give me a piece of paper with a drawing of me and her worshiping Jesus. Isla was one of the sweetest little girls I've ever met. And that is the power of the sticker stop. Coming up on Thursday morning, it's Pam in downtown Minneapolis at Eagle Brook Church. 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

Jesus healed a bunch of people in God's word, including a man that was born blind. And you have to think, that morning, he had no idea that he would be able to see later that day. He had no idea that his miracle he had prayed for his whole life, was finally going to happen. That isn't something that just happened thousands of years ago.

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98.5 KTIS. Hey, I'm Andy, and it looks like you've got a text from God. Everyone has fallen under sin. No one is righteous on their own. Everyone needs my grace.

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1: If it's been a while since you've ran to God, you might be kind of embarrassed for the reason why. 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He came home because he was hungry and looking for a job. But what got him into the house was his father's love for him. So it doesn't really matter what drives someone to God. Hunger, a job, help, a crisis. What matters is that God's love is what brings you home.
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1: Bart's bike was stolen, and when he figured out who did it, what he did next, I think, will make you smile. That is in 8 minutes.
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0: When something is stolen from you, it's infuriating because it's so personal. And Bart had his bike stolen. He wanted it back, so he tracked it down to a local homeless shelter where there were piles of bikes that were also stolen. So Bart was angry, and he wondered, why would somebody do something like this? Take something that's not theirs. So he walked into the shelter to get his questions answered. And the discussions that followed changed everything. He became friends with the very people who were stealing from him. He found out about their stories and their challenges. He helped them get into rehab. And in turn, those same people that were stealing bikes started helping recover them. Bart is now called the Bike Whisperer. He runs a Facebook page that helps people find their bikes in less than 48 hours and has single-handedly lowered the bike theft rates in his city by hundreds. And it all started when accusation transformed into conversation.
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1: And you can be thankful for God's plan even when you don't understand it, even when you think that other people are trying to thwart it and get in the way of it. Well, goodness of God's words today says, there's no wisdom, no insight, no plan that can succeed against the Lord.

God, the entire 98.5 KTIS family is praying for 10-year-old Silas going into brain surgery today. Be with the doctors and, in the name of Jesus, heal him. His family isn't afraid. They have hope because you are with them. May the trust that they have in you encourage everyone to trust you in hard times too, God. We believe you hold the future. In Jesus' name we pray, amen.

all want to honor the troops, and Gary found a way much more impactful than just saying thanks. He always wanted to be in the military. He even enlisted when he was younger, but couldn't serve because of a bleeding ulcer. So a few years ago, he's at the funeral of a military friend and was stunned to hear a recording of a bugle playing taps. There was nobody doing it live. So he left that funeral and headed right to a music store to learn to play the trumpet. And at first, his wife and neighbors in Excelsior weren't thrilled with Gary's dedication to playing all day, every day. But now Gary's moved on to cemeteries all over the Twin Cities and beyond to play taps for military graves hundreds of times a year, which he says he will keep doing until he can't anymore. And that's why Minnesota's nice.

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2: 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So you got them out of your life. That's okay. That's healthy. 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He'll never stop loving you. He sent his son Jesus so that you could be with him. There's no mistake that you can make that will cause him to say, "That's it, I don't love you anymore." 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
2: Biggest slowdown is coming into Minnesota on 94 westbound between Carmichael Road and the St. Croix Trail. That's due to road work causing you 10 minutes of a delay. 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And however hot the sun, it will never dry the sea. Your hard times won't last forever.

If you could ask God for one miracle in your life, knowing He would grant your request, what would it be? And do you bring that to God every day, trusting that He will step in your situation? So God created the universe. He's able to handle any problem you bring Him. But you have to believe that He can do it and be brave enough to ask Him to help, even when you don't hear an answer that first time. So maybe it starts today, right now, by doing this, saying, "Hey God, here's the miracle I need. I believe You will provide."

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And Keith Stevens is going to let you know about the next Joyful Nights concert and when you can get tickets, 9 a.m. Monday morning here on 98.5 KTIS.

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1: If you need something to laugh about, something you can ask on your socials or around the dinner table tonight, your food for thought, coming up in 8 minutes. Add this to the list of things to worry about. NASA has no way to stop city-destroying asteroids. And one scientist says, it keeps me up at night. You can always find things to keep you up at night because the world wants to give you every single thing to worry about. But you know what Jesus says? That when you follow him, he'll give you a peace that surpasses understanding. So the world won't understand why you're not staying up all night worrying about asteroids that could destroy a city. Instead, you're just knowing that God's got it no matter what. When you follow him today, you can follow Jesus right now by texting follow to 41224. That's follow to 41224.

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5: Twin Cities Traffic.
4: Got some weekend construction to watch out for. Starting at 10 tonight, 94 eastbound will be closed between 35E and Highway 61. Will reopen by 5 a.m. on Monday morning. 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Well, we're kind of like DoorDash, but we deliver hope to your heart instead of food to your doorstep. And I don't expect a tip either.

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1: Hey, good news. God's plan is better than your plan or the plans of anyone that's trying to scheme against you. That's the goodness from God's word for you today. There's no wisdom, no insight, no plan that can succeed against the Lord.

0: place. 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
1: My son was in a car accident in October. I work with a girl, and that Monday she came over with, I don't even know how many meals, but they were amazing. And the comfort and the texts of encouragement and prayers and he did my job for about 2.5 months while I was gone. And I was working overtime at that time. I can't tell you how much that means to me.
0: And that's why Minnesota's nice.

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2: A guy that Jesus healed in the Bible had no idea what was coming. I think the same is for you too, friend. She was one of the littlest attendees to the sticker stop in Rogers on Thursday. And she didn't want me to give her a sticker. She wanted to give me a piece of paper with a drawing of me and her worshiping Jesus. Isla was one of the sweetest little girls I've ever met. And that is the power of the sticker stop. Coming up on Thursday morning, it's Pam in downtown Minneapolis at Eagle Brook Church. 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

0: Jesus healed a bunch of people in God's word, including a man that was born blind. And you have to think, that morning, he had no idea that he would be able to see later that day. He had no idea that his miracle he had prayed for his whole life, was finally going to happen. That isn't something that just happened thousands of years ago, friend. He's still in the miracle business.
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98.5 KTIS. 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Everyone has fallen under sin. No one is righteous on their own. Everyone needs my grace.

0: been a while since you've ran to God. You might be kind of embarrassed for the reason why. If you look at the story of the prodigal son, you know, he didn't come home because he was sorry for his sins. He came home because he was hungry and looking for a job. But what got him into the house was his father's love for him. So it doesn't really matter what drives someone to God. Hunger, a job, help, a crisis. What matters is that God's love is what brings you home.
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1: If you want to do something today that's super good for your heart, doesn't require any extra exercise or even a change in your diet, it's really simple and, you know, it's
2: biblical too, and it's a way to level up your life.
1: It's forgiveness. Researchers looked at people that forgave others before they were forgiven. It led to longer, happier lives. They didn't have as much anxiety or depression. And it also had a positive effect on their heart and immune system. The results of all this were so shocking to researchers that they had to come up with a new phrase that I think it's a good one to live by. Forgive to live.
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